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1: 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What?
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that you've been waiting for all night. Darwin, where are you? How many know that God is able to do exceedingly, abundantly above all you could ask for thing, according to the power that worketh

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1: If you know he's able tonight,

What's Spectrum Internet? 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So what's Spectrum Internet? 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

0: 18 oil calcium gum.
1: Special mineral water, 500 Ghana. So those of us with two CDs, when will God bless us? Oh,

special consultation fee before we can see Osofu's face to speak the word of God to us. But I wonder, if Christ is a bridegroom and we, the church, are his bride, which bride pays money to see the bridegroom's face? Bebe, Benawari.

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1: Osofo was born a Methodist. Later, he went to prison. 10 years down the line, Osofo Senyami Semenso was shared. Then the associate minister came and said, "Pastor, I want to start my own church." He said, "What are you talking about?" I said, "Break it down." Hey, I'm a castle. The wind is against you. On see we that. I put a good master. Now put me beside our sorrow. And you be on your Jesus as I know you're with our suffering.

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0: 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Di matem sa light beauty. You drive right, but
1: we got you covered.

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